0: Musik og nyheder natten igennem.
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2: Once I knew a boy, he got burned. 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

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I wish I would have told me I'm proud of who I am.

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1: Natradio på P4.
2: I never met you, but I wanted to invite you to the party. And you walked in with those green eyes.